fools on the run, and we're running from each other. Stop the car.

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It was planets meeting, it was synced up breathing.

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Deep down in the jungle, I start banging my first bongo. Every monkey like to be in my place instead of me, 'cause I'm the king of bongo, baby, I'm the king of bongo bong.

us both a drink. With a pad and a pencil sat by his side, I said, tell me what you think. I've been looking for my savior, looking for my truth. I even asked my shrink, he brought me down to his level. Said, son, you're not special, you won't find

0: 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You all are just going to love Marion's selection of good country music songs.
1: Well, I quit my job making minimum wage. Look for

cities. All in all, life's pretty pretty from the Starship Enterprise. Still a guy with a house and a big old lawn, thinks his clock's too good for me to park on, and bangs on my door with a letter that tells about 1,000 ways he can make my life hell. 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

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I am the man of this house, and I will not be pushed around. 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
0: Yeah, yes it is.
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0: Well, baby, I went down and got it for you.
1: Aw, you shouldn't have.

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1: Cool.
2: Yeah, you good?

morning. There's a message on my phone. It's my mother saying, darling, please come home. I fear the worst. How could you leave us all behind? There's so much to say, but there's so little time.